afternoon commute or whatever you've got going on, 5 p.m. weekdays. It's The Great Escape at 5. I'm Brian Lauritsen, and today our Great Escape begins with music of extreme beauty, proving that you can find beauty in sadness, from the Symphony of Sorrowful Songs by Henrik Goretzky. It's the slow movement. Here's soprano Dawn Upshaw with the London Sinfonietta, David Zinman conducting.

That's music by Henryk Gorecki from the Symphony No. 3, Symphony of Sorrowful Songs, the second movement, sung by Don Upshaw with the London Sinfonietta, David Zinman conducting. You're on Classical California. I'm Brian Lauritsen. It's The Great Escape at 5. It's music of calm, beauty, and inspiration every weekday starting at 5 p.m. We continue with Howard Blake, composer, from The Snowman Walking in the Air. Here's pianist Barry Gordon.

0: That's music by Francis Poulenc, The Ways of Love, featuring violinist Hung Yi Mo, pianist John Etzel. Before that, Walking in the Air from The Snowman of Howard Blake with Barry Gordon at the piano. Two more of your great escapes for this Thursday afternoon. I'm Brian Lauritsen. Plenty more where those came from starting tomorrow, 5 p.m., here on Classical California.
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That's music by Aaron Copland, The Walk to the Bunkhouse from The Red Pony. We heard the St. Louis Symphony Orchestra, Leonard Slatkin conducting this afternoon on Classical California. It's great to be with you on this Thursday. I'm Brian Lauritsen. Later this hour, a reimagining of some music by Johann Sebastian Bach from a recent album, violinist Eldbjørg Hemsing. That's coming up. And right now, a reimagining of some Mozart by Chopin. Variations on La Ci Darem La Mano from Don Giovanni, as put together for piano and orchestra by Frédéric Chopin. Here's Jan Liszewski in the North German Radio Philharmonic, Krzysztof Urbanski conducting.

0: a set of variations on the aria, the duet La Cidarem La Mano. And that was music by Frédéric Chopin, of course, based on Mozart from Don Giovanni. And we heard pianist Jan Liszewski, the North German Radio Philharmonic, conducted by Krzysztof Urbanski here on Classical California.
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That's music by Johann Sebastian Bach, arranged by Tim Allhoff, given sort of a dreamy quality, featuring the arranger Tim Allhoff at the piano, violinist Eldbjørg Hemsing from her album Colors of Bach, and the Oslo Opera House String Quintet. It's a wonderful album, all sorts of different reimaginings of the music by Bach. And coming up top of the 6 o'clock hour, we've got some music for the cinema by John Barry. And right now it's the Sinfonia from Act One of Saul by George Frederick Handel. Here's the English concert.

0: That's music from the Oratorio Saul, Sinfonia, Act 1, and the English Concert led by Trevor Pinnock here on Classical California. Great to be with you on this Thursday afternoon. Got some classic cinema music coming your way next.
1: 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Details at classicalcalifornia.org. 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

a fantasy romance film from 1987, Somewhere in Time, given a lush romantic score by composer John Barry. We've heard the theme from Somewhere in Time, played by the Hollywood Bowl Orchestra, John Malcheri conducting here on Classical California. It's great to be with you on this Thursday afternoon. That music starts off the 6 p.m. hour on this program, and we continue with music from Argentina and the composer Carlos Guastavino. This is Jeromita Linares, played by Camerata Bariloche and guitarist Pablo Cohen.

0: Music by the Argentinian composer Carlos Guastavino. We heard Jeromita Linares in a performance by Camerata Bariloche with guitarist Pablo Cohen on Classical California.
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It's music by John Stanley, the trumpet voluntary, played by Wynton Marsalis, the English Chamber Orchestra, and Anthony Newman, conducting here on Classical California. It's great to be with you on this Thursday afternoon, and we've got music by a cellist composer next who wrote a lot of music for his own instrument, in part because no one else was. And so he's like, you know what? I'll do it myself. Luigi Boccherini's Cello Concerto No. 10, played here by Sol Gabetta and Capella Gabetta here on Classical California.

0: That's music by Luigi Boccherini, the Cello Concerto No. 10, played by the Argentinian cellist Sol Gabetta, with the ensemble Capella Gabetta, here on Classical California. And still to come this hour, coming up very shortly, in fact, music from Navajo Nation.
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music by Connor Chi, a composer from Navajo Nation, and this comes from a collection called The Scenes of Dineta. That's the region, the ancestral homeland of the Diné or Navajo people. It's in the Four Corners region of the American Southwest. Dineta translates to among the people or among the Navajo. We've heard Female Rain from The Scenes of Dineta, Connor Chi's music, Roberta Rust, the pianist, here on Classical California.

0: It's music by Franz Schubert, the finale from his Symphony No. 6, played by the Baroque Orchestra, René Jacobs conducting on Classical California.
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music of gratitude and optimism at a time when neither were top of mind here in the United States or kind of anywhere in the world. 1944, Appalachian Spring was written. Aaron Copland looking both back to the past for inspiration and to the future of when we can get through the darkness. 'Tis a gift to be simple. The LA Phil, Leonard Bernstein conducting here on Classical California. That gets our 7 o'clock hours music underway. Good evening. This is Brian Lawrence, and we continue with a violin concerto by Johann Fasch, played by soloist Johannes Pramsoller and the International Baroque Players.

0: That's music by Johann Fasch, the violin concerto in D major, played by Johannes Promsoller and the International Baroque Players on Classical California, with some chamber music by Mozart coming your way next.
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0: It's great to be with you on this Thursday evening. I'm Brian Lawrence, and thanks so much for making this music a part of your day today. Every weekday morning at 9, we bring you Mozart in the morning. That comes from Maggie Clennon Reberg. And that's not the only time we get to play Mozart. He is one of the stars of Classical California, for sure. Here's some chamber music by Mozart. This is a well-loved piece of Mozart's, especially by musicians. There's some real depth, some real thoughtfulness to this music. It's also just fun as well. Here's the Scride Piano Quartet playing Mozart's Piano Quartet No. 1 in G minor.

That's music by Mozart, experimenting with an ensemble slightly larger than a piano trio, seeing what he could do with a viola in the mix. The Piano Quartet number 1, piano, violin, viola, cello, played by the Skrida Piano Quartet on Classical California.

0: That's music by Marie Jaël, The Good Days. Dana Ciocarli, the pianist, on Classical California, where we head to the Opera House next.
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The Pilgrim's Chorus from Tannhäuser, music by Richard Wagner. That was the Atlanta Symphony Orchestra and Chorus. Robert Shaw conducting on Classical California. Coming up top of the 8 o'clock hour, Laura Downs has Beethoven kicking the tires on an established musical form. And taking us there, it's a concert waltz by Alexander Glazunov, played by the Philharmonia Orchestra with Yevgeny Svetlanov conducting.

0: That's a waltz by Alexander Glazunov, the Philharmonia Orchestra, Yevgeny Svetlanov conducting on Classical California. I'm Brian Lauritsen. Lara Downs is coming up next. Have a great evening.
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3: Hello and welcome to your Thursday evening music. I'm Lara Downs and thanks for joining me this evening. Beethoven was 29 years old when he wrote his first symphony and already famous in Vienna as a virtuoso pianist, but now he was making his public debut as a symphonic composer. This symphony had its first performance on a program that placed his music alongside Haydn and Mozart, and in that context, this music must have announced to its audience that something new was coming. From the first notes, Beethoven is coloring outside the lines of his time, opening with a dissonant chord and then experimenting with unusual orchestration, unexpected accents, sudden dynamic contrasts, and unrelenting rhythmic energy. This is the Montreal Symphony Orchestra under Kent Nagano with Beethoven's Symphony No. 1 in C major.

The exuberant finale of Beethoven's First Symphony, giving us an early glimpse of the explosive momentum that would transform the symphony in Beethoven's hands over the next 25 years. That was the Montreal Symphony under Kent Nagano. I'm Laura Downs, and this is Evening Music from Classical California. Music now by Joseph Boulogne, the Chevalier de Saint-Georges. This is the Catalyst Quartet with his Concertante Quartet No. 6 in B-flat major.

0: The Concertant Quartet No. 6 in B-flat Major by Joseph Boulogne, the Chevalier de Saint-Georges, in that new recording by the Catalyst Quartet released in May of this year, part of their extensive recording series titled Uncovered, dedicated to the music of historically important Black composers. And coming up next, music by another brilliant composer of African descent. We'll hear music by Samuel Coleridge Taylor in just a moment.
1: 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Then Marin Alsop leads the L.A. Phil in Shostakovich's powerful Fifth Symphony, plus Anna Klein's lively Masquerade. I'm Brian Lauritzen. Join me for SoCal Saturday Night with the L.A. 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

The Angels Changed My Name, a traditional spiritual in an arrangement by Samuel Coleridge Taylor, played there by harpist Ashley Jackson. You're listening to Evening Music from Classical California. The Russian composer Anton Arensky wrote these variations on a theme by Tchaikovsky in the year after Tchaikovsky's death, as a tribute to his beloved mentor. The theme comes from Tchaikovsky's gentle Legend from his 16 children's songs, and Arensky transforms that simple tune in 7 variations that form a warm and deeply personal musical remembrance.

0: Anton Arensky's Variations on a Theme by Tchaikovsky, a deeply personal tribute to a beloved colleague and mentor, written in the year immediately following Tchaikovsky's death. We heard the State Philharmonic Chamber Orchestra of Novosibirsk under Rainer Helt. And more Russian music to come at the top of the next hour. A very young Sergei Prokofiev with the piece of music that launched his career.
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0: Welcome back to Evening Music. Sergei Prokofiev was still a student at the St. Petersburg Conservatory when he wrote his first piano concerto. And then he made the audacious choice to perform the piece for the conservatory's concerto competition instead of choosing a repertoire standard. He won the coveted Anton Rubinstein Prize, and his career as both a pianist and composer was officially launched. This is a recording from the archives, the American pianist Gary Graffman in 1966 with the Cleveland Orchestra under George Sell. The Piano Concerto No. 1 in D-flat major by Sergei Prokofiev.

That spectacular cadenza, bringing Prokofiev's Piano Concerto No. 1 to an exuberant, emphatic finish. One of the great pianists of the American mid-century, that was Gary Graffman as soloist in 1966 with the Cleveland Orchestra under George Sell. You're listening to Evening Music from Classical California, and I'm Laura Downs. Music now by Tommaso Albinoni. His Oboe Concerto in C Major features Julia Girdwood as the soloist and the London Virtuosi under John Georgiadis.

0: Music of the Italian Baroque, the Oboe Concerto in C Major by Tommaso Albinoni, played there by Julia Girdwood, with the London Virtuosi under John Georgiadis. For more music from the Baroque era, join us on Sunday morning at 9 o'clock for a musical offering hosted by Alan Chapman. This weekend, Avison adapts Scarlatti, and Lully does Whatever the King Wants. That's Sunday morning at 9 o'clock here on Classical California. A bonus lullaby for you coming up next, the famous barcarolle from Jacques Offenbach's Tales of Hoffmann, as we celebrate the birthday this evening of the French cellist Gautier Capuçon.
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The famous Barcarolle from Tales of Hoffmann by Jacques Offenbach, played there by the French cellist Gauthier Capuçon, who's celebrating his 45th birthday today. I hope you'll join me in wishing him a wonderful year ahead, full of great adventures and beautiful music. And now from the gentle waters of a Venice canal to the wide open ocean with Claude Debussy's impressionist masterpiece La Mer, or The Sea. These three symphonic sketches capture Debussy's lifelong fascination with the sea in its many moods, the shifting play of weather, winds, and waves. This is the Philharmonia Orchestra under Pablo Heras Casado.

Debussy's symphonic suite La Mer, or the Sea, capturing the ocean in all its different moods and using the orchestra itself as a living, changing body of sound. That was the Philharmonia Orchestra under Pablo Heras Casado. I'm Lara Downs with your evening music from Classical California and your nightly lullaby coming up in just about 15 minutes.

0: Two preludes by the 18th century Italian composer Mauro Giuliani, played for us by guitarist David Starobin. 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
0: You're listening to Evening Music from Classical California, and this 10 o'clock hour begins with the Baroque elegance of this horn concerto by the German composer Johann Quantz. The legendary Barry Tuckwell is a soloist with the Academy of St. Martin in the Fields under Iona Brown.

The Horn Concerto No. 3 in E-flat major by the German Baroque composer Johann Kvantz. Sir Barry Tuckwell as the soloist with the Academy of St. Martin in the Fields under Iona Brown. And it's time now for your nightly lullaby. Tonight, this lovely Berceuse for cello and piano by Amy Beach.

0: Cellist Juliana Soltis and pianist Roting Lee with that Berceuse by Amy Beach. Your lullaby tonight from Evening Music.
1: This week on SoCal Saturday Night, Conrad Tau brings Gershwin's iconic Rhapsody in Blue to life. Then Maren Alsop leads the LA Phil in Shostakovich's powerful Fifth Symphony, plus Anna Klein's lively Masquerade. I'm Brian Lauritz, and join me for SoCal Saturday Night with the LA Phil at the Hollywood Bowl. 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
2: In the Sierras, above the mirrored calm of Tahoe, the mountains hum along with Classical California.

The Wojtyszek Foundation Choir and Orchestra under Barnaby Smith, with that idyll from The Requiem by the contemporary British composer Taylor Scott Davis. The 20-year-old Felix Mendelssohn was profoundly moved by his visit to Scotland in 1829. Those dramatic landscapes inspired his famous Hebrides Overture and also his Third Symphony. In a letter home to his family, he wrote, "In the evening twilight, we went today to the palace where Queen Mary lived and loved. The chapel close to it is now roofless. Grass and ivy grow there, and at that broken altar, Mary was crowned Queen of Scotland. I believe today I've found in that old chapel the beginning of my Scottish symphony." This is the NDR Radio Philharmonic under Andrew Mansi with the Symphony No. 3 in A minor, the Scottish Symphony by Felix Mendelssohn.

The Sun Breaking Through Clouds in the radiant, triumphant conclusion of Felix Mendelssohn's Symphony No. 3 in A minor, his Scottish Symphony. We heard at the NDR Radio Philharmonic under Andrew Mansi. I'm Laura Downs with your evening music from Classical California, and much more to come in the next hour, including music by a close friend of Johannes Brahms and something from Brahms himself.

0: That was me at the piano with a piece called Agavni, or Doves, by Mary Kumunjan, inspired by the composer's Armenian heritage. I'm Lara Downs, and you're listening to Evening Music from Classical California.
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0: Welcome back to Evening Music. We'll begin this 11 o'clock hour with music by the German composer and cellist Ferdinand Thieriot, a close friend of Johannes Brahms, who was central to musical circles in Hamburg and Leipzig at the end of the 19th century. This is his string quartet in G minor, played by the Amadeus Chamber Musicians.

The String Quartet in G minor from the late 19th century by the German cellist and composer Ferdinand Thieriot. That was a performance by the Amadeus Chamber Musicians. And now music by Thieriot's good friend Johannes Brahms. We'll hear his intermezzo in E-flat major, arranged for orchestra and played here by the Leipzig Gewandhausorchester under Ricardo Chailly.

0: One of Johannes Brahms's intermezzos for piano, arranged for orchestra, and played there by the Leipzig Gewandhaus Orchestra under Ricardo Chailly. It's evening music from Classical California, and I'm Lara Downs.
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The pianist Alexandra Strelitzky with a performance of her own original composition, Blind Vision. That's from her album Inscape, released in 2018. And to end the program tonight, music for clarinet, written by a composer who was himself one of the greatest virtuosos of that instrument in the early 19th century. This is the Clarinet Concerto No. 1 by Bernhard Crusell. This performance features soloist Thea King with the London Symphony Orchestra under Alan Francis.

Early romantic sparkle and charm in that Clarinet Concerto No. 1 by Bernhard Crusell, performed there by Thea King with the London Symphony Orchestra under Alan Francis. And that brings us to the end of evening music for tonight. It's been my great pleasure to spend the time with you, and I hope you've enjoyed all the music and the stories. I'll be back tomorrow evening at 8 p.m., and for now, the great music continues with Classical California All Night. Good night, sleep tight, and have a beautiful tomorrow.

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1: Welcome to your Friday morning with listener-supported Classical California, and I'm Jennifer Miller-Hamill. Thanks so much for hanging out with me during your early hours. Well, when Mozart was just 17 years old, he was still really exploring, trying to find what his musical voice was outside of being the child prodigy that would go on tour with Dad. He knew one thing, though, at this point. He loved the viola, and he wanted to find a way to highlight that particular instrument, one that was often overlooked within the orchestra. And he did so by putting together a series of string quintets that were scored using not two violins, but rather two violas. And he would model them after the music of a gentleman who I feel, like the viola, was often overlooked because he was the younger brother of a very famous symphony pioneer. The symphony pioneer being Joseph Haydn, that younger brother being Michael Haydn. This is Mozart's String Quintet No. 1 as played by the Nash Ensemble.

Some early morning Mozart for you. That was the String Quintet number 1 featuring, well, not one, but two violas. And it was played for you by the Nash Ensemble. And a quick reminder, more Mozart is in store for you when you join Maggie Clennon-Reberg at 9 o'clock for Mozart in the Morning. Well, with the temperatures cooling down all across the Golden State, it could trick you into feeling like it's spring. And Fanny Mendelssohn's going to help us out with that. This is Spring Song from the Year.

0: From Fanny Mendelssohn's 12-part piano work, with each part representing a different month of the year, that was May, or Spring Song, and it was played by Sarah Rothenberg. Well, in just a moment, music from a composer who got her start playing for silent film.
1: Music that drifts with the tide, from the Monterey Bay to beyond the horizon. This is Classical California.

Violinist Randall Goosby joining the Philadelphia Orchestra for Adoration, the music of the incredible Florence Price. Now, she originally wrote that piece for solo organ, and it was inspired by her time working in movie theaters where she played organ during presentations of silent films. As we head up to 5 o'clock, a piece from a member of the Bach family, a gentleman we don't hear from too often. He's J.S.'s oldest son and second child. Historians and critics say that he was just as talented as his famous dad, but he never quite achieved the same level of fame as J.S. did. The Flute Concerto in D Major from Wilhelm Friedemann Bach.

Flutist Christian Gertner joining the Vienna Academy for the Flute Concerto in D Major of Johann Sebastian Bach's oldest son, Wilhelm Friedemann Bach. Well, in just a moment, we are going to try and trace the origins of a very strange word. Stay tuned.

0: pianist Peter de Jager joining violinist Markian Melnichenko, playing the gorgeous Melody from Ukrainian composer Boris Latoshinsky.
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That was former classical Californian Etienne Gara leading Delirium Musicum in a piece from Erik Satie called his Nausienne No. 1. I get asked every so often what the translation of that word is. Well, it has no direct translation, as more often than not, Satie would make up words to title series of pieces. Some theories say that that comes from the Isle of Knossos in Crete. It could also be a reference to Satie's love for knowledge, coming from the Greek word gnosos. But I hope that gives you a little bit more knowledge here this morning on Classical California. I'm Jennifer Miller-Hamill. Great to be with you. Tolstoy was reportedly moved to tears the first time he heard this beautiful work. Adapted from Tchaikovsky's String Quartet No. 1, this is the Andante Cantabile. Matthias Baumertz will lead the BBC Philharmonic.

The BBC Philharmonic, under the direction of Matthias Baumert, performing the Andante Cantabile of Tchaikovsky. Vivaldi would release a collection called The Harmonic Inspiration in the early 18th century, and it was indeed an inspiration to many of his contemporaries, like Johann Sebastian Bach, who would transpose this work for keyboard later on. This is Vivaldi's concerto for four violins, cello, and strings. You'll hear the guitarist Los Romeros, joined by Academy of St. Martin in the Fields.

0: guitarist Los Romeros joining Iona Brown and Academy of St. Martin in the Fields for Antonio Vivaldi's Concerto for Four Violins, Cello, and Strings in B major.
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The Gavotte from Sergei Prokofiev's beloved ballet Romeo and Juliet, Gustavo Dudamel leading the Los Angeles Philharmonic. Good morning, I'm Jennifer Miller-Hamill. Great to be with you this Friday, as always, on Classical California. Now, our next composer, though he hailed from Ireland, he would spend a good amount of his career in Russia, and he seemed to have loved it there. He had quite an extravagant lifestyle, which would eventually catch up to him, and ultimately he would head back to the UK after that. This is the music of Irish composer and pianist John Field, his piano sonata number 4.

pianist Benjamin Frith performing the Piano Sonata No. 4 of John Field. Well, if you are still trying to get out of bed and get over to the coffee machine and get moving this morning, I have just the thing for you right now. The Processional Suite from Johann Joseph Fuchs.

Conductor Gottfried von der Goltz leading the Freiburg Baroque Orchestra in the processional suite of Johann Joseph Fuchs. Well, and coming up, a polka of a different flavor.

0: Music from British composer John Folds. That was the overture from a set of incidental pieces he wrote called Le Cabaret. Barry Wordsworth led the London Philharmonic.
1: This week on SoCal Saturday Night, Conrad Tau brings Gershwin's iconic Rhapsody in Blue to life. Then Maren Alsop leads the LA Phil in Shostakovich's powerful Fifth Symphony, plus Anna Klein's lively Masquerade. I'm Brian Loretz, and join me for SoCal Saturday Night with the LA Phil at the Hollywood Bowl this weekend, 7 p.m. on Classical California.

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1: It is just about 6 o'clock. Good morning and a happy Friday to you. We've made it to the end of the work week, my friends. I'm Jennifer Miller-Hamill. Great to be with you here on Member Supported Classical California. Oh, hey, not just the end of the work week. It's the end of the work week before a three-day weekend. Well, that makes it even better. So I say, let's get up and move to celebrate that with the polka from Antonin Dvorak's Czech Suite.

A polka of a different flavor, as I mentioned a little bit earlier. That was the polka from the Czech suite of Antonín Dvořák, Sir John Eliot Gardner, leading the North German Radio Symphony. Heading off to England now with music from Johann Baptist Cramer. That doesn't sound very English, does it? Well, that's because when he moved to England, he was known there just as John. This is the finale from the Piano Concerto No. 4.

0: Howard Shelley joining the London Mozart Players for the finale from the Piano Concerto No. 4 of Johann John Baptist Cramer. We are going to take a trip to the beach and then off to the desert. Stay tuned.
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the music of Mexican composer Juventino Rosas. It's called Sobre las Olas, Over the Waves. Alondra de la Parra leading the Philharmonic Orchestra of the Americas. It's Juventino Rosas' most popular piece, actually. Nowadays, you can actually check out some very interesting covers of it done in jazz and bluegrass interpretations. Speaking of bluegrass, or at least Americana, I am going to pay homage to how American music influenced one of the most interesting film scores of the last 15 years. That's coming up on today's Screen Time. I'll have that for you just around 8 o'clock. Piece for you now from Johann Hasse, the Symphonia in G minor.

gentleman who wrote quite a bit of opera, though nowadays we seem to lean more on his instrumental pieces. From Johann Hasse, that was the Sinfonia in G minor, conductor Pablo Heras Casado, leading Concerto Kuhn. Now, this entire piece from Nikolai Rimsky-Korsakov is based on the 1001 Arabian Nights, of course, the storytelling prowess of the clever Scheherazade. Now, this one contains one of the most familiar melodies in the whole thing. In fact, if you're a fan of figure skating, which I am because I can never do it, so I love watching people do it, you've no doubt heard it during many a competition. From Scheherazade, this is The Young Prince and Princess.

0: Violinist Tatiana Porshneva joining the Russian National Orchestra for the Young Prince and Princess from Nikolai Rimsky-Korsakov's Scheherazade. A pair of dances and a little something from our friends at Davie Symphony Hall. That's all coming up.
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The incredible Icelandic pianist Víkingur Ólafsson performing the Gigue and Rondo of Jean-Philippe Rameau for you this morning here on Classical California. If you've ever had a time in your life when things have been difficult, but you've pushed through in order to create something new and beautiful to help you deal with that difficult time, well, Robert Schumann experienced such a time when he was working on his Symphony No. 2. He was, in general, in poor health at this time. He had a lot of ringing in his ears, so it would take him a bit to complete this work. But when you go back and listen to it, you could hear that despite all the difficulties, despite all the setbacks, he created an absolute genius piece of music. Michael Tilson Thomas leading the San Francisco Symphony in the finale from Robert Schumann's Symphony No. 2.

0: Recorded live at Davies Symphony Hall. That was Michael Tilson Thomas leading the San Francisco Symphony in the finale from Robert Schumann's Symphony No. 2. And that reminds me, of course, every single Sunday night you can join us for live performances from Northern California. Right now, we are working through our series of San Francisco Symphony broadcasts honoring the incredible career of the late Michael Tilson Thomas. This particular performance will feature MTT leading the orchestra in three incredible symphonies, Haydn, Sibelius, and closing things up with Beethoven's Fifth. Yes, indeed. Join us this Sunday evening at 7 for NorCal Sunday Night with the San Francisco Symphony right here on Classical California. Well, in just a moment, Telemann is going to get bizarre.
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So does that sound bizarre at all to you? Well, I'll get to that in just a moment. That was the Allegro, the fifth movement from Telemann's Concerto for Violin and Flute in E minor, with Thibault Noailly and Jean Bregnach, joined by Les Arcons. Now, that work was written as part of Telemann's exploration of the stilo bizarro, or bizarre style, which took great emotional liberties and used strange combinations of soloists. How bizarre, my friends. Yes. Well, good morning. I'm Jennifer Miller-Hamill. Great to be with you on Listener Supported Classical California this Friday before what I hope is a relaxing long 3-day weekend. I'll have the shout out in just about 12 minutes, but first we will hear from Claude Debussy, a piece of music that he wrote for his employer, Nadeshda von Mech. Did he write for her? No. He was her personal pianist. This is the Symphony in B minor.

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1: Now, our daily dose of gratitude and appreciation. It's time for the Classical California Morning Shoutout. Who do you want to celebrate today?
0: Norman in Woodland Hills has a shout out for cartoons and Solomon Reynolds. He says, ever since Solomon started presenting Saturday cartoons, it has become my favorite part of the broadcast. Thanks very much for this and all the wonderful music. Well, in honor of Solomon, our resident tenor, here is Ian Bostridge performing Das Wandern from Franz Schubert's Die Schöne Müllerin.

0: In honor of Solomon Reynolds and cartoons, that was from Norman in Woodland Hills, who's a big fan of cartoons. Das Wandern from Franz Schubert's song cycle, The Miller's Daughter, Die Schöne Müllerin. Mitsuko Uchida accompanying tenor Ian Bostridge. Well, like Norman, is there a particular part of classical California that you look forward to every week? Perhaps it is the morning trivia with Maggie on Saturdays. Perhaps you really enjoy a joyful noise here on Classical California. Well, I invite you to shout it out here. 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And really quick, Norman, for you, in reference to cartoons, coming up tomorrow morning at 8:15, Solomon is going to be exploring an instrument that has been the center of music making forever. Mozart played one, Billy Joel plays one, you might as well, I know I do. It is the piano on cartoons tomorrow morning at 8:15.
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a little something for one of my loyal chatters, my friend Randy. That was Sergei Rachmaninoff's Vocalese with cellist Elisa Weilerstein and the ensemble Time for Three. Although Randy tells me his favorite version of that features Anamorpho. I've heard you loud and clear, Randy. Keep your ears open. I may have that for you very soon. Well, good morning. I'm Jennifer Miller-Hamill. Great to be with you here on Classical California. Music nicknamed for a queen now, who is said to have loved this work when she first heard it in Paris. Named for Marie Antoinette, this is the romance from The Queen, Symphony No. 85 of Joseph Haydn.

Julien Chauvat leading the Concert de la Loge in the Romance from Joseph Haydn's The Queen Symphony No. 85. Coming up at just around 7:45, we're going to explore a very important day in the history of Southern California. That's coming up on today's Mystery in History. Stick around for that. This is music from a composer that pianist Catherine Stott has said has been by her side since she was 10 years old. Her favorite composer, Gabriel Fauré. This is Stott's performance of his Valse Caprice No. 1.

0: Catherine Stott performing a piece from her favorite composer, Gabriel Fauré, the Valse Caprice No. 1. Music to celebrate Friday and today's mystery in history. That's all just around the corner.
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0: Because not only is it Friday, but we also have a three-day weekend coming up. That's right. Yep. Dances from Handel's Music for the Royal Fireworks with Allison Balsam and the Balsam Ensemble. How well do you know your Southern California history? Let's find out on The Mystery in History.
1: It's time for The Mystery in History on Classical California. Will today's historical clues leave you perplexed, or can you solve the musical mystery?
0: Well, today we're going to the year 1781, as on this day in that year, one of the U.S.'s biggest cities was officially founded by Don Felipe de Neve, who was the area's Spanish governor. Don Felipe de Neve, probably. 44 settlers, including many from Mexico, would arrive in a nearby mission and construct the first official building for this major city, which consisted of rawhide doors and paneless windows. Today, this city spans 502 square miles with an estimated population of 3.8 million, making it the second largest city in the U.S. What city was founded on this day?

the musical clue for today's mystery in history as we are celebrating the birthday of the U.S.'s second largest city, which was founded on this day in 1781 by Don Felipe de Neve, who was the area's Spanish governor. The city originally had 44 settlers, including many from Mexico. They would arrive at a nearby mission and construct the first official building for this major city, which consisted of rawhide doors and painless windows. Today, this city spans 502 square miles with an estimated population of 3.8 million. I'm one of them. What city was founded on this day in 1781? Well, if you said the incredible city of Los Angeles, the city of angels, my hometown, yes, you would be absolutely correct. Los Angeles, founded on this day in 1781. Your musical clue came from the Far West section of William Grant Still's The American Scene. It's known as the Plaza, Los Angeles. Richard Alden Clark led the Manhattan Chamber Orchestra. Wrapping things up this hour with J.C. Bach and the keyboard concerto in D major.

0: Anastasia Injushina joining the Hamburg Kamerata for J.C. Bach's Keyboard Concerto in D Major. Coming up, a pair of sunsets and today's screen time.
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0: A gorgeous piece of music from Ludovico Einaudi that feels like a pair of melancholy endings. That was Two Sunsets with the composer himself at the piano, joined by cellist Marco DeCimo. Well, we are going to take a look at how a modern film franchise took inspiration from America's past, musically at least, on today's Screen Time.
1: 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Here's Screen Time.
0: Ah, yes. May the odds be ever in your favor. Does that ring a bell? Well, for fans of The Hunger Games, it certainly should. The hit book series came to theaters for the first time nearly 15 years ago, with Jennifer Lawrence taking on the role of lead protagonist Katniss Everdeen, a young girl who must survive a fatal competition and ultimately become the symbol of a nationwide revolution. In this timeline, the U.S. has become Panem, a country divided into 13 districts and ruled by the wealthy and powerful capital. For the first film, director Gary Ross tapped James Newton Howard to create a score that leaned heavily not only into a sense of oppression and the fascism that's present in Panem, but also pulling inspiration from American, especially Appalachian, folk songs, as Katniss's home, District 12, sits in what was West Virginia, Kentucky, and Ohio. This weekend, the original Hunger Games films return to theaters to get us ready for Sunrise on the Reaping, the newest Hunger Games film, which comes out this November, and more on that down the road. But for now, we'll start with Panem's anthem, Horn of Plenty, by James Newton Howard, and Arcade Fire from the original soundtrack to The Hunger Games.

0: The traditional The Shining Shore, featuring instrumentalist Daryl Anger and Mike Marshall, joined by Anonymous Four. And before that, Horn of Plenty, the anthem of Pen Em from The Hunger Games, the music of James Newton Howard and Arcade Fire, celebrating the re-release of The Hunger Games films in theaters this weekend. I may try and grab tickets to see one of those if I have a chance. Well, coming up next week on Screen Time, I'll be taking a look at the music of classical Californian Chris Bowers, who has been creating some of the most dynamic soundscapes in modern media, taking us on romantic adventures in Bridgerton to modern fables about lost robots. Well, now he's up for an Emmy Award for his work in the Marvel Cinematic Universe. This coming Friday, well, a week from today, I will trace his career from his Academy Award-winning work for The Last Repair Shop to the high-flying world of Spider-Noir. That's coming up next week on Screen Time here on Classical California.
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1: The sound of sunlight and open roads. From Palm Springs to Sea Ranch and every bright mile between. 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

The Six Waltzes of Johannes Brahms featuring Lucille Chung and her husband Alessio Bax at the keyboard. Well, welcome to your Friday on Classical California. I'm Jennifer Miller-Hamill. Lovely to be with you, and I hope that the day goes easy for you as you head into this long three-day weekend. Music for you now from an Italian contemporary of Mozart. In fact, he may have been a rival to Mozart in Paris. The finale from the String Quintet No. 16 of Giuseppe Cambini.

The Amadeus Chamber Musicians playing the spirited third movement from Giuseppe Cambini's String Quintet No. 16. This piece had its premiere at the opening of a new theater in Vienna, so I feel like the title is quite fitting. Consecration of the House Overture by Beethoven.

0: Roy Goodman led Hanover Band in the consecration of the House Overture, the music of Ludwig von Beethoven. Well, the Valkyries are going to cry havoc. Stay tuned.
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3: 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I'm Brian Lauritzen. 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
1: At the end of the day, step away from the noise and into a completely different state of mind. The Great Escape at 5, a moment of calm from Classical California.

The Ride of the Valkyries from Richard Wagner's Die Walküre. Mars Janssens led the Oslo Philharmonic. Well, speaking of opera, coming up on Sunday, September 13th, I am going to be joining my fellow Valkyries, Maggie Clennon-Reberg and Diane Nicolini, for Opera in the Park, that annual celebration that happens at Robin Williams Meadow in Golden Gate Park. It will include music director Eunsoon Kim leading the San Francisco Opera Orchestra in an afternoon of duets, arias, and more. Plus, the three of us are going to be at the Classical California booth and also saying hello to you from the stage. You can learn more about Opera in the Park over on our website. Very, very excited to get up there and visit all of my Bay Area friends. One of our favorite Bay Area friends, Maggie Clennon-Reberg, will be here in just a moment with today's Mozart in the Morning. We are going to head that way with the O'Carolan Suite in the Baroque style of Thomas C. Kelly.

0: taking the musical styles of Ireland and Bach and fusing them together. That was the O'Carolan Suite in the Baroque style from 20th century Irish composer Thomas C. Kelly. Fionnuala Hunt led the Irish Chamber Orchestra. I'm Jennifer Miller-Hamill. Great to be with you this morning, this Friday on Classical California, and I hope that the three-day weekend treats you well. To help you get there, Maggie Clennon-Reberg, who'll be here in just a moment with Mozart in the Morning.
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0: time for Mozart in the morning. Let's kick off the workday with a work of genius.
1: Morning, friends, and kick it off we shall. I'm Maggie Clennon-Rieberg at Classical California in our San Francisco studio. Thank Wolfgang, it's Freitag. It's the Friday edition of Mozart in the Morning. We get our support in part from our friends right across the street, the San Francisco Symphony, and their exciting 2026-2027 season. Tell you more about that later this morning. Wolfgang was in Paris with his mom in 1777 when he wrote home to his dad Leopold and asked for a set of 6 piano sonatas that he wrote about 2 years earlier. He referred to them more than once in this series of letters as his difficult sonatas, so perhaps he needed them to illustrate his keyboard writing prowess for a potential Parisian employer. Well, difficult schmifficult, says Mitsuko Uchida. Here is piano sonata number 2 in the key of F major.

0: And there it is, Mozart in the Morning on Classical California. Mitsuko Uchida at the keys with Mozart's Piano Sonata No. 2. Mozart in the Morning gets its support in part from the San Francisco Symphony and their 2026-27 season, which will soon be upon us. Explore the season and discover the performances that speak to you, from celebrated guest artists and beloved masterworks to exciting new musical experiences. 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

Oh yeah, hear that sound? That is the sound of your weekend officially starting at Classical California. Mourão is a town in eastern Portugal. It's also the title of the piece that we just heard by César Guerra Peixe. Orquestra Sinfónica do Estado de São Paulo is the ensemble, and you heard them all right here on Classical California. Do you remember those ads, those adverts for the Dos Equis beer, the most interesting man in the world? I think Camille Saint-Saëns qualifies for that title. He was a multi-instrumentalist, a composer. He even wrote a film score, one of the earliest film scores, in fact. He was also an author of poetry, plays, music criticism. He was a polyglot and a world traveler. Here is Gauthier Capuçon and the Radio France Philharmonic with a concerto for an instrument that Saint-Saëns did not play, but wrote beautifully for, the cello. Camille Saint-Saëns' Cello Concerto No. 1 on Classical California.

0: Gauthier Capuçon is the cello soloist, Lionel Bringuier leading the Radio France Philharmonic. French composer Camille Saint-Saëns' Cello Concerto No. 1 on Classical California. Camille Saint-Saëns, an intrepid traveler himself, inspiring us to take a trip to Spain next.
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A Spanish vacation this Friday morning. First stop, the city of Cadiz. Itzhak Albeni's Spanish Suite No. 1, and the guitarist we just heard is David Russell. Here comes Edward Beckett and Robert Altwinkle on the

Here comes Edward Beckett and Robert Altwinkle on the harpsichord. The Academy of St. Martin in the Fields is the backup band, and this is Carl Friedrich Abel's Flute Concerto No. 4.

0: Flutist Edward Beckett, harpsichordist Robert Altwinkle, and the Academy of St. Martin in the Fields. Carl Friedrich Abel's Flute Concerto No. 4 this Friday morning on Classical California. Just a reminder, coming up next, music of J.S. Bach letting us know only 112 days until Christmas.
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The Sinfonia from Johann Sebastian Bach's Christmas Oratorio. That was trumpeter Alison Balsam and the Balsam Ensemble. You know that expression, it's not what you know, it's who you know. Well, in the case of Antonín Dvořák, it's a little bit of both. He created this A minor violin concerto with the soloist Josef Joachim in mind. He met Joachim through their mutual friend Johannes Brahms. He dedicated this piece to Josef Joachim, hoping that he would perform the premiere. Another violinist did end up with that honor. Here's Gil Shaham with the Virginia Symphony Orchestra, Eric Jacobson conducting Antonín Dvořák's Violin Concerto in A minor.

0: The mid-morning masterwork this Friday is music of Antonin Dvorak, his A minor violin concerto, Eric Jacobson leading the Virginia Symphony Orchestra with violinist Gil Shaham. Coming up next on your hometown radio station, why, a little home sweet home.
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That's Andrew York of Los Angeles Guitar Quartet fame in a work called Home. Nicholas Galousis is the guitarist. Well, speaking of, home for Felix Mendelssohn was Berlin, but there was a time where he found himself really missing some delicacies, dumplings and strudels and such that he enjoyed with his friends, the Behrmanns, while they were in the city of Munich. So a deal was struck. In exchange for the Behrmanns to deliver some of these sweets to Berlin, Felix Mendelssohn created a concert piece for clarinet and basset horn, actually two of them. Here is the second. The one that's in D minor, we'll hear the Meyers, Sabine Meyer and Wolfgang Meyer, along with the Wurttemberg Chamber Orchestra. Music of Mendelssohn on Classical California.

Music of Mendelssohn this Friday morning on Classical California. Sabina Meyer, clarinet, and her brother Wolfgang Meyer, basset horn. We heard the Württemberg Chamber Orchestra, one of two concert pieces that Mendelssohn created for these instruments, who were rather cousins, the clarinet and basset horn. That's the second concert piece in the key of D minor. On to music of Franz Joseph Haydn. His Symphony No. 82 gets its particular nickname, The Bear, because of a popular novelty in street entertainment in the city of Paris. For some folks, if I say dancing bear, they might think of Captain Kangaroo, but this hurdy-gurdy accompanied mammal was rather a novelty in the city of Paris, and Haydn captured that in one of his Paris symphonies. Here's Bruno Weil and Tafelmusik.

The finale from Joseph Haydn's Symphony No. 82, the one that has the nickname The Bear. We heard Bruno Weil and Tafelmusik this Friday morning on Classical California.

0: Rochelle Sennett at the piano, the Juba Dance from Robert Nathaniel Dett's In the Bottoms. Well, speaking of dancing, I'll give you a few minutes to rosin up your point shoes and smooth down your feathers.
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Seiji Ozawa and the Boston Symphony Orchestra, the finale from Tchaikovsky's ballet Swan Lake. Here's the Polish Chamber Philharmonic with a symphony by Giovanni Paisiello.

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1: This fall, Los Angeles Ballet celebrates America at 250 with three remarkable voices in dance. 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
0: What could make Big Sur even better? 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

An American composer born in Caldwell, Texas in 1905. Her name is Julia Smith, and that was the first movement of the Quartet for Strings, a work she created in 1964, and we heard the Apollo Chamber Players. Franz Liszt, composer, pianist, one of the first classical musicians to achieve truly rock star fame, he was known to work and revise his music constantly. For example, the piece that we're about to hear, Piano Concerto No. 1, he worked on it from 1839 to 1853. Here's pianist Alice Sarah Ott and the Munich Philharmonic.

Alice Sarah Ott at the keys, giving that piece the absolutely proper amount of Franz Liszt-ian swagger. It's a work that he revised and reworked from 1839 to 1853. Gotta get it right. Franz Liszt, Piano Concerto No. 1, and we heard the Munich Philharmonic this Friday morning on Classical California.

0: This week on SoCal Saturday Night, Conrad Tau brings Gershwin's iconic Rhapsody in Blue to life. Then Maren Alsop leads the LA Phil in Shostakovich's powerful Fifth Symphony, plus Anna Klein's lively Masquerade. I'm Brian Lauritz, and join me for SoCal Saturday Night with the LA Phil at the Hollywood Bowl this weekend, 7 p.m. on Classical California.
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Although we're well into the month of September, it's never too late for a super bloom here at Classical California. Erland Cooper's Music for Growing Flowers, that was the soundtrack to Super Bloom. It was an installation at the Tower of London for Queen Elizabeth's Platinum Jubilee, and we heard harpist Olivia Jaegers. Here is music by a French violinist, opera composer, and perhaps the name will be familiar to you because Beethoven wrote a rather famous piece and dedicated it to this musician, Rodolf Kreutzer, from Kreutzer Sonata fame. Here's the ensemble Notturna with oboe soloist Christopher Palameta, Kreutzer's Oboe Quintet in C major.

0: The ensemble Notturna, with oboe soloist Christopher Palameta, Rodolfo Kreutzer's Oboe Quintet in C Major, wrapping up our time together this Friday morning on Classical California. I'm Maggie Glennon-Rieberg. Always a delight to get the party started for your Golden State weekend. Alan Chapman is next to keep the fun happening. Have a wonderful Friday and a fantastic weekend, and I will see you in the morning.
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3: I'm Alan Chapman, and I thank you for tuning into Classical California. Well, we're going to hear a performance featuring pianist Howard Shelley, whose son Alexander is about to start his inaugural season as Pacific Symphony's music and artistic director. And here's what Alexander says about his father. He has, in my opinion, a wonderfully natural, organic, unaffected way of making music that never ceases to impress and influence me. He allows the language of music to speak and has the ability to seemingly get out of the way. That is, ironically, one of the most difficult things to do. Howard Shelley at the piano with violinist Haggai Shaham and the London Mozart Players, a concerto for piano and violin by Johann Hummel.

0: On Classical California, a concerto for piano and violin by Johann Hummel, pianist Howard Shelley, violinist Haggai Shaham, and the London Mozart Players.
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Concerning Hobbits from Howard Shore's score for Lord of the Rings, violinist Angèle Dubois and La Pietà. Music next by Germaine Taillefer, and her story she has in common with other French women. Her father was opposed to her entering the Paris Conservatory. Despite his opposition, she did, and she won numerous prizes there. Eric Satie was so impressed with one of her pieces, he called her his musical daughter. And she went on to become the only female member of that group of six composers, Les Six, which also included Millot and Poulenc. This is Taillefer's Concertino for Flute, Piano, and Chamber Orchestra. Flutist Anthony Robb, pianist Diana Ambosch, and the Ambosch Chamber Ensemble.

Music by Germaine Taillefer, her Concertino for Flute, Piano, and Chamber Orchestra, flutist Anthony Robb, pianist Diana Ambosch, and the Ambosch Chamber Ensemble. And now music by a rock star. And what a rock star. Six policemen had to be assigned to protect him from his fans who would try to grab locks of his hair as he walked down the street. Well, before I tell you who it is, I'll tell you that story emanates from Boston in 1872, when the Waltz King, Johann Strauss Jr., came to town to conduct at the Big Peace Jubilee. He's the rock star, and here is his Voices of Spring, Lorin Maazel and the Vienna Philharmonic.

0: Johann Strauss Jr.'s Voices of Spring, performed by the Vienna Philharmonic, conducted by Lauren Mazel.
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The finale from Philip Glass's Concerto Fantasy for Two Timpanists and Orchestra, timpanists Jonathan Haas and Evelyn Glennie, with the Royal Liverpool Philharmonic conducted by Gerard Schwartz. It was Jonathan Haas who commissioned the piece, and I had a chance to talk with him a while back. He said when he was young, he applied for a special grant, and the organization replied by saying, "We're sorry, Mr. Haas, we only fund real instruments." Well, I think he's just proven that timpani qualifies as real. And a very good afternoon. I'm Alan Chapman. Thanks so much for joining us here on Classical California. And now music by Bach that's currently almost 16 billion miles from Earth. Back in 1977, the twin Voyager spacecraft were launched. Each one carried a gold-coated phonograph record with spoken greetings from Earth and also an hour and a half of music. The piece chosen as the first piece, the first music from Earth that might be heard by an extraterrestrial, the second Brandenburg Concerto, chosen because of its feeling of energetic optimism. The second Brandenburg with the European Brandenburg Ensemble, led by Trevor Pinnock.

0: Trevor Pinnock and the European Brandenburg Ensemble performing Bach's Second Brandenburg Concerto. I mentioned that was the first piece on the gold-coated phonograph record that went into space in 1977 with the Twin Voyager spacecraft. The project was overseen by the astronomer Carl Sagan, and he asked a biologist friend what message he thought should be sent to other civilizations in space. His friend said, "I would send the complete works of Johann Sebastian Bach." And then he paused and added, "But that would be boasting."
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0: Music now by Franz Kromer, a Czech contemporary of Beethoven, who was quite successful in 19th century Vienna, especially known these days for his music for clarinet or clarinets. Here's a double concerto by Kromer, clarinetist Sabina Meyer and Julian Bliss with the Academy of St. Martin in the Fields, led by Kenneth Sulitoe.

0: on Classical California, a concerto for two clarinets by Franz Kromer, clarinetist Sabina Meyer and Julian Bliss, with the Academy of St. Martin in the Fields, led by Kenneth Cilluto.
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2: 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This week on SoCal Saturday Night, Conrad Tau brings Gershwin's iconic Rhapsody in Blue to life. Then Maren Alsop leads the LA Phil in Shostakovich's powerful Fifth Symphony, plus Anna Klein's lively Masquerade. I'm Brian Loretz, and join me for SoCal Saturday Night with the LA Phil at the Hollywood Bowl this weekend, 7 p.m. on Classical California.
1: 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A Joyful Noise explores centuries of choral music created to comfort, inspire, and lift the spirit. Sundays from 7 to 9 on Classical California.

Music by Unica Tanzel, Dreamscapes, with the composer at the piano and the German Symphony Orchestra of Berlin, conducted by Anna Handler. Well, if you have a child who's precocious and shows talent as a composer early on, how can you encourage that talent? Well, if you're Mendelssohn's parents, you actually have the resources to give him an orchestra, or at least to make available a string orchestra for private performances at home, and enable Mendelssohn between the ages of 12 and 14 to hone his craft by writing a series of 12 string symphonies. This is the sixth of that series, Ross Popel and the London Festival Orchestra.

0: Number 6 of the 12 string symphonies by a young Felix Mendelssohn, Ross Popel conducted the London Festival Orchestra.
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The Romance from Shostakovich's score for The Gadfly, violinist Alexander Carr with the Concertgebouw conducted by Ricardo Chailly. And a very good afternoon. I'm Alan Chapman. Thanks so much for joining me here on Classical California. Well, if you're looking for pieces by Chopin for piano and orchestra, look in the early part of his career. That's when he needs access to the larger concert hall audiences, larger than you will find in those intimate private settings. This is the Concert Rondo Krakowiak, music by Chopin, played by Bela Davidovich, with the London Symphony conducted by Sir Neville Mariner.

0: On Classical California, Krakowiak, a concert rondo by Chopin played by Bela Davidovich with the London Symphony conducted by Sir Neville Mariner.
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0: It comes after Haydn's Paris symphonies and before his London symphonies. It's Symphony No. 88, performed by the Concertgebouw, conducted by Colin Davis.

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Music from Stephen Warbeck's score for Shakespeare in Love. Who was Rob Roy? Well, he lived in the Scottish Highlands, and depending how you look at it, he was either an outlaw and a thief or a dedicated family man. But no matter how you look at it, he was the subject of a novel by Sir Walter Scott, which proved inspirational to Berlioz. Here's the Rob Roy Overture with the Scottish National Orchestra, conducted by Alexander Gibson.

0: Music by Berlioz, the Rob Roy Overture with the Scottish National Orchestra, conducted by Alexander Gibson. I'm Alan Chapman. That does it for me for today. But before I go, let me tell you what I have for you over the weekend. Tomorrow night on Modern Times, George Crumb's preoccupation with time leads to a Pulitzer Prize. Modern Times tomorrow night, 10 to midnight. Sunday morning, as always, I'm here with 2 hours of Baroque goodies on a musical offering. This week you can hear Avison adapting Scarlatti and Lou Lee doing What the King Wants. A musical offering, Sunday morning, 9 to 11. 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
1: 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Details at classicalcalifornia.org. 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
2: Hey there, good afternoon. I'm Diane Nicolini. Are you all ready for your big Labor Day weekend? We have perfect music, of course, throughout the weekend. Hope you'll be listening. Right now, it's a piece by Mozart, his Piano Concerto No. 21, with the super famous and incredibly beautiful middle movement. So be listening for that. It's Simona Dinnerstein on the piano with the Havana Lyceum Orchestra, conducted by José Antonio Méndez Padrón and recorded in Havana in 2017.

0: recorded in Havana back in 2017. That was Simona Dinnerstein at the piano with the Havana Lyceum Orchestra, conducted by José Antonio Méndez Padrón, in the Piano Concerto No. 21 of Mozart. Well, there's sure to be Mozart, I think, on the concert, our free Opera in the Park concert coming up on Sunday, September 13th, because they're performing Marriage of Figaro. That's why this season. It's a season preview, and it features the stars of San Francisco Opera. It's so much fun. Bring a picnic, come a little bit early, and be sure to stop by the Classical California booth so we can all say hello. Opera in the Park, Sunday, September 13th.
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1: From San Diego's surf to Malibu's golden hour, this is Classical California, your soundtrack to the California state of mind.

Chris Pratt and Jennifer Lawrence starred as the passengers in a movie called Passengers, and the music was by Thomas Newman. This is Classical California with the Orpheus Chamber Orchestra up next. For music of the Czech composer Josef Suk, here is his Serenade for Strings.

0: One of the first conductorless ensembles ever, the Orpheus Chamber Orchestra from New York City, performed that music of the Czech composer Josef Suk. It was his Serenade for String Orchestra.
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0: Kings, queens, lovers, and rivals, San Francisco Opera turns up the drama. Power, betrayal, and political intrigue collide in Verdi's Simone Boccanegra. A legendary queen fights for her crown in Mary, Queen of Scots. 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

That was the minuet from the Symphony No. 5 of Franz Schubert. Maxim Rizanov conducted the Riga Sinfonietta on Classical California. Music from the 20th century for the world of ballet, specifically the London world of ballet. Here's the Royal Ballet Sinfonia, led by Gavin Sutherland, in a suite from The Winton by Adam Karse.

0: Gavin Sutherland led the Royal Ballet Sinfonia in The Winton Suite by Adam Karse on Classical California. Well, you might be familiar with the Anna Magdalena Notebook, the notebook of music from the second wife of Johann Sebastian Bach. Well, it turns out that there's some evidence to suggest that the music in there, at least some of it, is by Anna Magdalena herself. There's a piece called Bis Du bei Mir, and we know now that it wasn't by Bach, but by a guy named Gottfried Stutzel. But whoever wrote it, it's beautiful, and we're going to hear it performed next on guitar.
1: 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Artistic director Melissa Barak choreographs an all-new work set to music by Gabriela Ortiz, plus Balanchine, Gershwin, Riveltas, Moncayo, and Copland. 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

Guitarist Shirfei Yang performed Bist du bei mir by Johann Sebastian Bach. Well, that's what it says, but we know now that it's by Gottfried Heinrich Stutzel and was included in the Anna Magdalena Notebook. Albrecht Meyer, one of today's busiest and best oboists, is featured in a concerto next by Franz Anton Hofmeister, who is part of that whole group of amazing composers in Vienna in the 18th century at the same time as Mozart, Haydn, and the young Beethoven. Hofmeister's Oboe Concerto in C major.

0: The soloist on oboe was Albrecht Meyer, who joined the Potsdam Chamber Academy in the Oboe Concerto in C Major of Franz Anton Hofmeister from Classical California. Well, did you hear the Classical Californian episode featuring our own Bill Luth, who is now retired? Miss him so much. Well, you can revisit it anytime because it's posted on our website, classicalcalifornia.org. I mention it because one of the songs on Bill Luth's playlist is the piece we're going to hear in just a moment by Rimsky-Korsakov. What could it be? But first this.
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That was The Procession of the Nobles by Nikolai Rimsky-Korsakov. Eric Kunzel led the Cincinnati Pops, and that's a favorite of Bill Luth. He included it on his special playlist when he was our Classical Californian back in June. And you can still find that episode of Classical Californians online at classicalcalifornia.org. Itzita Kane Mason is the piano soloist next in music of Clara Schumann. This is the finale to her Piano Concerto in A Minor.

0: Isita Kane-Mason was the piano soloist with the Royal Liverpool Philharmonic, conducted by Holly Matheson. In the finale, too, the Piano Concerto in A Minor by Clara Schumann, not to be confused with her husband's Piano Concerto in A Minor, Robert Schumann's music, which came many years later. I'm Diane Nicolini. Thank you so much for listening, for hanging out with me. I appreciate it so much, and wishing you a wonderful, long, and music-filled Labor Day weekend. Brian Lauridsen is standing by in Los Angeles now for your Friday evening Great Escape next.
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0: It's time for The Great Escape at 5. 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
1: Good afternoon and welcome to Your Great Escape at 5. I'm Brian Lorentzen. It's great to be with you each and every day, starting at 5 for 20 minutes of calm, beauty, and inspiration through great music. And we have a lullaby coming up in just a moment. First,